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1: It's Stacy. Thanks for hanging out. And a little bit of Pots and Pans falling in reverse. There you go, falling in reverse.

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Humans were not created to sit in silence. We were born to be loud. 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

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It's Stacey with you. 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
1: September 4th, 2001 is when System of a Down's Toxicity came out. One of my favorite albums. Love that one. Just look at us now. And so they have a lot of merch. You can look it up and listen to Toxicity in its entirety because it's the right thing to do.

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1: Thanks for hanging out. It's Stacy. Now, Green Day, they have a new video for their single, I'm Never Gonna R.I.P., from their Nimrods soundtrack. So Nimrods.

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97.7 WTF. It's Stacy, and Louder Than Life is back in Louisville this September. So almost 200 bands over 4 days. We can get you in for the entire weekend. It's quite the hookup. Sign up for weekend passes now. 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

0: 77 WTF. Thanks for hanging out. It's Stacy with you. And as my father-in-law will say, 2005 or older, that's the kind of car you want. So these new car prices causing buyers to go certainly deeper into debt to finance purchases and such. But Americans hold the record of new vehicle debt. Just astronomical. So much so that whenever they trade it in, there's nearly $7,000 on average still remaining on the balance.
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1: 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Greta Van Fleet, their new album on the way. 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

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It's Stacy, and I hope you're having a good day, enjoying life's little joys, like a new tube of toothpaste that hasn't gotten all gunky, someone normal responding to your Facebook Marketplace.

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1: 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It's Stacy, and Louder Than Life is back in Louisville this September. 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

0: 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I'm going back to the Rock.
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1: Thanks for hanging out. 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
1: Nickelback, they got that new album coming out with Rattle the Cage on it. Chad Kroeger clarified, it's Everything Under the Sun on October 30th. 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
1: 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Thanks for hanging out. 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

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It's Stacy, and Louder Than Life is back in Louisville this September. So almost 200 bands over 4 days, and we can get you in for the entire weekend. It's quite the hookup. 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

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It's Stacy, and perhaps only in Brazil can it be this eclectic. But the 2026 Rock in Rio Festival, Brazil, September. 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

97.7 WTF. It's Stacey. And Jack White has his new solo album out, released on Third Records. You can watch. They had like a video release of The Lab, and if you're into that kind of stuff. G.O.D. and the Broken Ribs, one of the singles, Dollar Bill, and a big 13-track album. So get familiar and then go see him in the fall.

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My name's Shroom. Louder Than Life's back in Louisville this September with nearly 200 bands over 4 days. And we're going to get you in for the entire weekend. 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

0: 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Weezer, they're playing at iHeartRadio Music Festival presented by Capital One this September in Las Vegas. And beginning today, you're going to have three chances each weekday to win a trip for two to our show in Vegas. 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

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My name's Shroom. We know Breaking Benjamin's got a brand new album on the way later this year. This is the first single. It's Breaking Benjamin's Something Wicked.

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1: Sublime ended up crashing a live weather forecast on TV. You can see the footage. It's pretty funny. It's up now, the Shroom blog. Here's Architects and Broken Mirror.

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97.7 WTF. My name's Shroom. Louder Than Life's back in Louisville this September with nearly 200 bands over 4 days. And we're going to get you in for the entire weekend. 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
1: My name's Shroom. An influencer by the name of Serena Neal took a dive into a pool filled with 50,000 pickles, showcasing the pickle craze that's currently sweeping the nation. Yeah, from pickle-flavored products to cocktails, I mean, the pickle trend is on the rise, with sales up 34%. I don't know about you. I mean, my kids eat pickles like crazy. As soon as I buy a jar, they're gone that night.
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My name's Shroom. Louder Than Life's back in Louisville this September with nearly 200 bands over 4 days. And we're going to get you in for the entire weekend. 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

0: 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Green Day's new movie, Nimrods, hitting theaters this Friday. It follows three teens driving from Kansas City to L.A. under the belief that their garage band is opening for Green Day on New Year's Eve. And what they don't know is it's actually just a prank. Now, the movie actually has an appearance from Green Day themselves, who have recorded a performance of a couple tracks just for this film. Looking forward to seeing it on Friday.
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1: Lynyrd Skynyrd currently out on the Double Trouble Double Vision Tour with Foreigner. Thanks for hanging out with me. My name's Shroom. It's new music from 3 Days Grace. Don't want to go home tonight.

Lexington's Rock Alternative, 97.7 WTF. My name's Shroom. TikTok has introduced a new trend of combining croissants with ice cream bars, creating a unique and delicious treat. Influencers on the platform have been experimenting with different variations, like using Magnum ice cream bars or adding toppings like chocolate and sprinkles. Doesn't sound too bad, and they'll give it a shot. The Shine Down, Young Again.

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97.7 WTF. My name's Shroom. Louder Than Life's back in Louisville this September with nearly 200 bands over 4 days. We're going to get you in for the entire weekend. 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
1: A lot of Americans are having sex while on the clock, according to new research. 47% of U.S. workers say they've had sex during company time. And about 49% say they're getting frisky in the car. 43% are doing it in gardens. 40% in public venues like the gym or an airplane bathroom. And 34% are getting it on underwater, in pools, or the ocean.
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The Killers frontman Brandon Flower is releasing a new solo album called Thrasher. It's out later this month. Keep in mind, though, it's a country album. Out August 21st. It's Black Label Society.

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Sublime crashed a weather report live on TV. You can see the funny clip posted now in the Shroom blog. It's Sublime's Ensenada.

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We're giving away a trip for two to Las Vegas to join us at our iHeartRadio Music Festival this September and $1,000 to go along with it. Your first chance to win coming this morning at 9 a.m. Here's Beartooth. Got the word.

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97.7 WTF. My name's Shroom. Louder Than Life's back in Louisville this September with nearly 200 bands over 4 days. We're going to get you in for the entire weekend. 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

0: 97.7 WTF, Lexington's Rock Alternative. Good morning, my name's Shroom. By now, you probably have heard the story about Beaver's Mini Mart in Beaver Creek, Ohio. They're being sued by Buc-ee's because their beaver logo, they believe, looks too close to the Buc-ee's beaver. Here's what one of the patrons of Beaver's Mini Mart had to say.
1: They're not even close to the same logo. Their beaver and Buc-ee's beaver is the same as, like, comparing Ronald McDonald to a killer clown from outer space. Not the same thing.
0: Well, you can see the photos for yourself and make your own judgment on the case.
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Five Finger Death Punch celebrating their 20th anniversary this year. They're out on the road touring, and they also have a new album out called Legacy. It's their new track, Eye of the Storm. Over.

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It's Eva Under Fire featuring Maria Brink from In This Moment. The song's called Villainous.

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97.7 WTF. My name's Shroom. Louder Than Life's back in Louisville this September with nearly 200 bands over 4 days. And we're going to get you in for the entire weekend. 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

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Halloween's fast approaching, and Spirit Halloween is preparing now. The seasonal company says it plans to hire more than 52,000 seasonal associates

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1: 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This is a Perfect Circle's first standalone original song in 8 years. This is 2018's Eat the Elephant. Love this track. You got Billy Howardell on guitar, vocalist Maynard James Keenan, and the return of longtime drummer Josh Freese. It's a Perfect Circle start.

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0: 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The end of you.
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1: Greta Van Fleet's new album is called Palace for the People. 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

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Yeah, that weekend flew by, didn't it? Getting into another work week. We will make it great for you with a chance to go to Vegas for the iHeartRadio Music Festival. How to win that all week long. Coming up for you in two songs. Sum 41 now.

0: 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Corn waking you up, getting ready for another work week. Thanks so much for stopping in. Hi, Chad in for Jackson this morning. Jackson will be back tomorrow. Today, though, we will kick off a chance for you to get to Vegas. You and your lady friend, you and a buddy, whoever, come check out the iHeartRadio Music Festival presented by Capital One. It'll be the T-Mobile Arena on the 18th and 19th of September. You got great Axeman, Weezer, the Goo Goo Dolls, Muse. How about Kenny Chesney, Lainey Wilson, Snoop Dogg, Cardi B, and more? Now, you could be there. We're going to give you a keyword to text in at 9 a.m., 1 p.m., and 5 p.m. today and all week long. Hang out with us while you're on the job, as you're heading home. Don't miss those keywords. STP, Linkin Park, and more next.
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97.7 WTF. It's been about a month since Linkin Park announced there is a new documentary that follows their comeback, their return after the untimely passing of Chester Bennington. Well, it's coming out September 30th in theaters nationwide. It's called Unshattered. It literally follows when they find out about Chester's passing to where they are now. That new sound of Linkin Park. That is incredible. Just a new sound. Get your old school Linkin Park now to rock your workday.

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0: 97.7 WTF, Lexington's Rock Alternative. Thanks for making us part of your morning. It's Chad in for Jackson. William Shatner is all over the news for multiple reasons. One, he revealed that he survived stage 4 cancer along with his daughter. They had around the same time. You know, you've heard a lot about his new metal performance that he is going to be doing at the Riot Fest in Chicago here next month. Well, he was on CNN and teased that he will be doing a metal performance at Coachella in 2027. Can you imagine? I feel like everybody loves William Shatner, right? He's a legend, American legend. To see him perform a metal show, that's a must-see. Riot Fest starts September 18th in Chicago. And then Coachella, they've not officially announced the lineup yet, but wouldn't that be amazing? At least you can watch that if you don't want to head to Coachella. 3 Days Grace, Radiohead, and more coming up.
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I don't know if I believe it or not. Radiohead says they plan to play 20 shows on a different continent every year starting next year. Ed O'Brien did say, yeah, they're talking about it, but we'll be lucky if we get 20 total shows. Falling in Reverse rocks down.

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1: Do you think if you threw away $1 million lottery ticket that your garbage truck provider or sanitation company, whatever you want to call that, would go through your trash to find it? Nope, I don't think mine would. Probably not yours either. A trash collection company in Italy, however, did help a man become a millionaire. Resident of the town, it's called Bitonto, probably pronounced much fancier than that, accidentally threw away a lottery ticket worth $1.15 million. He scanned the ticket at a store. The message came up like non-payable. So he thought, I didn't win anything, let me throw it in the trash. Well, then he found out non-payable means the prize is too large to cash out at a store. It's a much bigger deal. He rushed back to the store. They'd already taken the trash out. Garbage company already got it and taken it to the landfill. Well, he was able to contact that company. They sorted through the trash the next morning, found the ticket. I hope that he gave him some sort of tip. Like, here, here's a couple bucks. Thanks for that. Metallica, Jimmy Eat World. More next.
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8: 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You jolt awake and start thinking about fueling your gut? 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

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Jimmy Eat World impressing a lot of people out of the 25th anniversary Bleed American Tour. Fellas can definitely put on a good show. They are part of the Warped Tour as well. We'll see them in D.C. and Orlando as the year goes on. Thanks for hanging with the middle.

97.7 WTF. Foo Fighters continue that North American Stadium Tour with Queens of the Stone Age playing in Cleveland tonight. 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

0: Lexington's Rock Alternative 97.7 WTF. Well, that weekend flew by, didn't it? Appreciate you stopping in, kicking off another work week with us. Hi, it's Chad in for Jackson this morning. The Foo Fighters continue that North American tour. They'll be in Cleveland tonight. You know, the Rock and Roll Hall of Fame is there as well. They're taking full advantage. The museum is hosting a Foo Fighters fan day today to line up. With that tour stop, they'll have music trivia game shows, sing-alongs with a house band that plays their rare footage from past induction ceremonies, and so much more. That's not the only cool thing they've got planned there. If you're a Rush fan, September 17th through the 20th, they're going to do Rush the Rock Hall, time to the band's two show stop there in Cleveland as well. Ever wanted to go? That is the time. That'd be really cool to see. Blink-182, Theory of a Dead Man, more next.
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Inching closer to that new Theory of a Deadman album, Part 1, Funeral Songs, out September 4th. Then they set out a really great show in the fall with Seven Dust. Be killer to see one. Thanks so much for rocking out this morning, Medicaid.

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We also say, can I borrow 20 bucks? 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

0: 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Welcome back to the Work Week. Hi, Chad, in for Jackson. Appreciate you for stopping by as you are rolling out of bed. You're wiping away that sleep from your eyes, having to go to work again. Wouldn't it be nice just to be an overnight millionaire, billionaire? A couple of get-rich schemes have gone viral over the weekend. I love reading Reddit posts. Like I Google everything. I look for reviews on Reddit. Everything goes back to Reddit. Well, this question was asked on Reddit, and there's been some really funny replies. Of course, the lottery is one of them, but I keep telling my wife, I don't think you're going to win, but she keeps damn well spending the money. One guy worked at a tech startup selling security software to small and medium-sized businesses because the deal figures being signed, sales team gets a 10% commission. Somebody walked away with a $16 million deal one day. So you just never know if you're in that kind of profession or just shack up with an older billionaire, millionaire lady. Panic, that works, whatever, I'm into it. Panic of the Disco, Rob Zombie, more next.
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Rob Zombie and Marilyn Manson, that Freaks on Parade tour kicks off across North America August 20th here in just a couple of weeks. It's going to be a must-see show. Evanescence, another must-see show out on tour now as well. Here's Afterlife.

0: 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Back to school time. It means teachers having to put up with our kids again. Hi, it's Chad in for Jackson. Thank a Teacher is back this school year. Thanks to our friends at Donors Choose Teachers. I'm sure we are all aware they don't make enough money. 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Is it you? Is it your spouse? Is it your kid's teacher? 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

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It is time. Get excited for Madden 27. That releases this Friday, if my dates are right. Monday, Tuesday, Wednesday, Thursday. Thursday. Hi, if I was a great radio guy, I would have been all on top of that. Ozzy, The Who, Styx, The White Stripes, and Metallica, all part of that massive soundtrack. It'll feature 80 different tracks, like every genre possible. Excited to see that game. Screaming Suicide, Rock Your

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1: Getting you back into another work week. Ugh, I know, yeah, the weekend. Weekends always fly by, but this one by real fast. Hi, it's Chad in for Jackson. Let's talk some rock rumor news. Over the weekend, rumors are heating up about Oasis going back out on tour in 2027. Now, the Gallagher brothers have said, nope, that's not happening. They've got a documentary on the way. Could they capitalize on the documentary with another tour? I mean, the whole thing sold out the last time. This got started, SJM Concerts. They promoted the reunion dates last year, granted a license to put on a limited number of shows next year. The license allows for events up to 125,000 people, which is the number of fans who saw Oasis at this specific venue in England back in 1996. I mean, there's a lot of dots being connected there, but anything's possible, especially as much as Liam has been kind of teasing it, then taking it back, then teasing it again. We'll see. Pearl Jam, 21 Pilots, more next.
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So did you check out the new Super Troopers 3 over the weekend? I did not get to see it. Saw a couple buddies went. I said, do not ruin it for me. But I was like, how was it? 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

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A lot to talk about people going back to the movies more so than they were even before COVID, because there's been some really decent movies in development. We'll talk about some of those that are coming up soon after Sublime and Ensign.

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1: Welcome back to another work week. We'll rock through it together, man. Hi, Chad, in for Jackson this morning. The big talk is more people going to the movies, more people interested in what Hollywood has to offer because there's been some cool stuff. Of course, The Odyssey was big. The new Spider-Man, those new horror movies, Obsession in the Back Rooms got people talking. Now, here's some pretty cool stuff that's in development. Nicolas Cage is going to star as John Madden. Amazon Studios announced last week that's going to start streaming on November 18th. That could be pretty interesting. I may be one of the few that loves Nicolas Cage. Jim Carrey is reportedly ready to start a live-action The Jetsons movie. Robert Pattinson is going to play Chris Hansen in a new quote-unquote primetime trailer. It's going to be called Primetime, about that old show To Catch a Predator, which that should still be on TV. All that and more in the next couple of months. Soundgarden, Alien Ant Farm, and more next.
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Remember, coming up after 9 o'clock, with your keyword to text in for your chance to win a trip to Vegas, baby. You'll see the iHeartRadio Music Festival, thanks to Capital One, coming up September 18th and 19th. Pretty cool deal, man. Go see that. Go see Vegas. 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

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What's going on? It's Chad. Louder Than Life is back in Louisville this September. Almost 200 bands over 4 days. And we can get you in for the entire weekend, man. You cannot miss this. 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

97.7 WTF, Marilyn Manson. Been in the news a lot lately. New album coming out on Friday. Head on tour with Rob Zombie on the 20th. Pop Evil rocks your

97.7 WTF, Lexington's Rock Alternative. All right, we'll get to the work day together. Hi, Chad, getting out of here. Appreciate you hanging. Allie is on the way in next. Remember, all day today and all week long, you need a shot at a trip to Vegas. See our iHeartRadio Music Festival. Thanks to Capital One. Your next

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What's up? 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Louder Than Life is back in Louisville this summer. 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
1: Tony Iommi revealed recently that he's got his first solo project in a couple of decades, coming out at the end of October. 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
1: Here is a song about trying to, as a human, and we're all coming with different experiences, and we're trying to navigate all of the information that is out there. 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What do we believe? What do we align with? Evanescence, Who Will You Follow? 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
0: Of course.
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0: Joanne, appreciate you jamming with us on your Monday. And thanks for the request. 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

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What's up, it's Allie. Louder Than Life is back in Louisville this summer. Almost 200 bands over 4 days, and we can get you in for the entire weekend. Go get signed up for some weekend passes right now. 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

0: 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This is Amy Lee, Courtney LaPlante, and Poppy kind of doing a little collaboration here. This is called The End of You.
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What's up, it's Allie. Louder Than Life is back in Louisville this summer. Almost 200 bands over 4 days, and we can get you in for the entire weekend. Go get signed up for some weekend passes right now. 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
1: Spider-Man Brand New Day is now the highest grossing film of the year. 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

97.7 WTF. What's up? It's Allie. Louder Than Life is back in Louisville this summer. Almost 200 bands over 4 days, and we can get you in for the entire weekend. Go get signed up for some weekend passes right now. 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
1: Oh, we're now technically less than 3 weeks away from the start of college football season. 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I don't know about you, but I'm counting it down.

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And we finally found out that Linkin Park will put their movie Unshattered out. It'll have a limited theater run starting September the 30th. And this is that story they tell about moving forward as a band after Chester's death. So limited theater run September 30th, and then a streaming date sometime after that.

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1: Now we're hearing that Jared Leto perhaps lost an opportunity to be in, to do a role in an upcoming movie called Assassination, and that he was in the kind of the finalizing the talks to be in this movie, but because of mounting allegations against him that he lost the opportunity to.

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97.7 WTF. What's up, it's Allie. Louder Than Life is back in Louisville this summer. Almost 200 bands over 4 days, and we can get you in for the entire weekend. Go get signed up for some weekend passes right now. 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
1: In just a few weeks, we are going to get a brand new album from this band of sisters out of Mexico. They're called The Warning, and that album will be out 2 weeks from this Friday. The song will be on it. It's called Kerosene.

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1: What can I play for you on this Monday?
2: Hey, Allie, it's Jace. What would it take for you to play some Metallica wherever I roam? Thanks a lot. Keep rocking, girl.
1: It wouldn't take much, actually. 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Ask and you shall receive. Not all requests, music or otherwise, are that simple, but we appreciate it, Jason.

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It's Mel. Louder Than Life is back in Louisville this September. There's like 200 bands over 4 days, and we can get you in for the entire weekend. Get signed up. Get those weekend passes. Go

0: 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Hello, how's it going? It's Mel Taylor. Happy Monday. If that is such a thing in the afternoon on a Monday. It's Mel Taylor, and I am just filling in today for Big Rig. He will be back in the next few days. Play some tunes today. Hang out. You do have a chance to get out to our iHeartRadio Music Festival. That is your airfare, hotel, tickets to the show for you and a guest. And you also do get $1,000. I mean, that's a nice thing. Goo Goo Dolls, Muse, Weezer, Snoop Dogg. It's already going to happen month and a week away. September 18th and 19th at the T-Mobile Arena. 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

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I got a request for Ray. He is out delivering some packages. Wanted to hear some Evanescence. Didn't matter which one, which is kind of a hard one because obviously they have a bunch of tunes. This is Afterlife. And thank you for listening today, whatever the heck you got going on.

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97.7 WTF, Lexington's rock alternative. Everlast has got a new record coming out. So that'll be here on the 28th of this month. And the cool thing is it's like got 17 tracks on it. So lots of music to share. It's some Ozzy Osbourne.

Lexington's Rock Alternative, 97.7 WTF. All right, so here's something about Jack White that you might not know. Frontman, of course, of the White Stripes. So he actually took his wife Meg's last name when they got married. His maiden name is Gillis. I mean, interesting, right? That doesn't happen all the time. It's Seven Nation Army. I do like

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It's Mel. Louder Than Life is back in Louisville this September. 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

Lexington's Rock Alternative, 97.7 WTF. 3 days, Grace, never too late. And it is never too late for Guns N' Roses to finally put out a new album with the OGs. I mean, it's been more than two decades. But Slash said that it is in the works and they are like counting it out and doing great things in the studio together. So that's pretty exciting. It's Paradise City, perfect Monday tune.

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97.7 WTF Lexington's Rock Alternative. Have you had a chance to hear the new Five Finger record? It's only been out now a week or so, but it's good. It's got 10 tracks on it. Some videos to go right along with it, too. It's Eye of the Storm.

97.7 at WTF. This is like the weirdest thing. Have you heard protein maxing? It's basically where people are just taking in as much, you know, whey protein as they can. And what it's doing is it's causing the price of baby formula to go up because people are using the baby formula. Protein maxing. I had no idea. I learn something every day. It's the offspring. It's got to get away.

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The soundtrack to where you're going. Let's rock. 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

0: 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It's Mel. Louder Than Life is back in Louisville this September. 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

0: 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From the WKYT First Alert Weather Center, I'm meteorologist Chris Bailey.
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Lexington's Rock Alternative, 97.7 at WTF. All right, if you need this afternoon, close your eyes for a minute and just, okay, if you're driving, don't do that. But just feel like you're in a faraway place. You're having a mocktail. It's cold, it's frozen, and you're at the beach. It's sublime. It's Ensenada.

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97.7 at WTF. Carrie Underwood's going to perform the opening of Sunday Night Football for the 14th straight season. And can you believe it? It kicks up Sunday Night Football September 13th. It's like a month from now. You can catch it on Peacock and NBC. I love fall time of the year.

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So there is this new shirt that you can wear for an entire month without washing it. Cost you $79, but hey, if it's like a uniform or something, they say that even during the summer months, it does not smell. They use copper, zinc, silver, gold, volcanic ash, and two secret ingredients they did not reveal. It was a Kickstarter campaign and did very well. One shirt all month and not wash it. All right.

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It's Mel. Louder Than Life is back in Louisville this September. There's like 200 bands over 4 days, and we can get you in for the entire weekend. 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

0: 7 at WTF. Let's take a look today at your rock music news. So Henry Rollins is set to publish a new autobiography memoir. It's called Bait Dog Boy, and it'll arrive on March 2nd, 2027. He's obviously always got words to say. It's been described as, quote, a searing memoir of a broken childhood and the hope of escaping it, and a coming-of-age story. The book is available now to pre-order if you'd like. If you're a person that can't sleep in the middle of the night, so Green Day just launched something that's perfect to watch at 3 a.m. It's Green Day TV. It's GD TV. It's a live channel on YouTube that promises 24/7 nonstop stream of live footage, music videos, unearthed VHS tapes, deep cuts, and probably some stuff should have stayed in the archives. But Billy Joe frontman, he's very excited about it and great to share. Motley Crue has been dogged by allegations that much of their live performances, and in fact, not live, but pre-recorded. Now, Nikki Sixx just did a Q&A, and he said, no, listen, when we saw Queen perform live, Bohemian Rhapsody, we're like, we like this. We want to add elements that, you know, it's like we're in the studio. He said it's a win-win for everybody. So that's why it sounds like that. And they are 100% performing on this tour. We don't know really what's next really for Motley Crue, if anything.
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Click the red button. Let us know who you are, part of town you're in, what you got going on, and what you need. It's Breaking Benjamin.

Lexington's Rock Alternative, 97.7 WTF. It's Mel Taylor in for Big Rig today. He'll be back here in the next few days, so appreciate you hanging. We'll do some Marilyn Manson. I don't know, I feel like you might need it this afternoon and the evening. The beautiful people. And of course, doing a co-headlining tour with Rob Zombie coming up this fall.

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It's Stacy, and Louder Than Life is back in Louisville in September, so almost 200 bands over 4 days. We can get you in for the entire weekend. 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

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It's Stacey with you. 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
1: Thanks for hanging out. It's Stacy with you. And off in utero. Yes, in utero's finest. It's a little bit of a tougher listen. Yet that's what the middle school girls are wearing on their shirts.
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97 WTF. Stacy, and Louder Than Life is back in Louisville this September, so almost 200 bands over 4 days. We can get you in for the entire weekend. It's quite the hookup. Sign up for weekend passes now. 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